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1: Jeremy, I want to know if you can identify what game is being played here by just hearing the crowd noise.
2: Okay.
1: Now, I will tell you this. This is not a conventional sport, but they are playing a game.
2: Like, you think I would know the sport anyway.
1: That's true, but
2: I'm not sportsy.
1: At least I wanted to narrow it down for you, okay?
2: Okay.
1: All right, here we go.
3: Ready?

0: I have no idea.
1: I love the intensity.
0: They're so intense.
1: First and foremost, you might have caught that's Japanese.
0: Yeah, not English.
1: And you know how the Japanese are with their games. They get all into it.
0: Yeah.
1: That was the final round of a Japanese competition of rock, paper, scissors.
0: Seriously?
1: Yeah, listen to it one more time.
2: Ready?
1: Ready? And then one, two, three, shoot. And then there was the winner.
0: Okay. What was the weird crowd participation part?
1: They had the two contestants like fist to fist.
0: Uh-huh.
1: And they're ready, and then they zoom in on one contestant, and they're like, whoa.
0: Yeah.
1: And they zoom in on the other, like, whoa. And then they have the two, and they're like, oh.
0: Oh, my gosh.
1: And then the guy's like, one, two, three, shoot. And then they, boom. One girl puts down scissor, the other puts down rock.
0: Wow.
1: And that's it.
0: Wow.
1: The Japanese take rock, paper, scissors very seriously.
0: They take everything very seriously.
1: They do. And in fact, in Japanese culture, rock, paper, scissors is called janken. And it actually settles a lot of real decisions. They use it for a lot of disputes.
0: Really?
1: Yes. As a matter of fact, they will actually even use it to settle business or legal disputes when both parties agree to it.
0: Could you imagine sitting in a courtroom and all of a sudden your lawyers get up and start playing rock, paper, scissors to determine your fate?
1: Right? Yeah.

0: going to stick to my guns and just do paper. So I'm going to throw off this whole scenario. I don't care what you throw. I'm always going to throw paper.
1: Okay, well, then I'm always going to throw scissor, and we're always going to do what I get to do.
0: There we go.
1: Well, that was easy.
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0: 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I think you know where I stand. 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
1: Well, your first day of recovery from the Iowa State Fair and possibly the first day of school for some. Not too bad. Partly to mostly cloudy today. A chance of some sprinkles with a high near 81. Partly cloudy tonight, low around 64. Yes, please. And then tomorrow, partly cloudy, slight chance of rain, maybe even a storm in the afternoon, high near 85.
2: 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They're just like colonial bread. Try it. 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
1: Last night, I was struggling to try to find something to eat for dinner. And I probably at about 6:45, I finally decided on something. Now, some people may say, well, that's no big deal. But normally, I eat dinner around like 5:30. I go to bed at 7:45.
2: Yeah, we get up really early.
1: Yeah. So 6:45, I'm finally like, I need to eat something. I can't, like, I'm walking, I'm looking in the pantry, I'm looking in the fridge, like, nothing looks good. Nothing is jumping out at me. And that's when I knew that I was going to fall back on my last resort meal, and that is cereal.
2: Okay.
1: If I cannot think of anything else to eat, but I know I need to eat something, I will eat a bowl of cereal.
2: Okay.
1: And I'm just wondering if I am unique in that I have a last resort meal in my head at all times, or if this is something that other people have. So, like, if you were to have dinner, let's say you were eating by yourself, you needed to make something, you didn't feel like cooking, nothing looks good, but you got to eat something. Like, what is the thing you know for sure that you can eat and you're not going to absolutely hate it?
2: Peanut butter and jelly.
1: That's your last resort meal?
2: Yeah.
1: Okay.
2: Usually. I'll go full on girl dinner, though. I'll do the whole just eat a bunch of random stuff.
1: Mm-hmm. I've done that, too.
2: And make that work. But if I'm feeling like I need something, peanut butter and jelly.
1: Yeah. That's actually probably a better option than what I do, because all I'm getting is primarily sugar, and you're actually getting, like, you know, protein.
2: And plenty of sugar as well.
1: I understand it's plenty of sugar as well, but I mean, because what did I have? I had like store brand Wheaties.
2: Well, at least you weren't eating like Lucky Charms at 9 o'clock at night.
1: No.
2: So at least you were somewhat kind of healthy.
1: Ish. I still
2: got some fiber in there, I'm sure.
1: I still put a little bit of sugar on it.
2: You put sugar on your Wheaties?
1: Yeah. Always have.
2: Weird.
1: Yeah, I always have. Any kind of flake cereal, cornflakes. I started with cornflakes when I was a kid.
2: Mm-hmm.
1: And then when I moved on to Wheaties when I was a teenager, yeah, I always put a little bit of sugar on it. Because I need sweet in my cereal. I always do.
2: Weird.

0: Okay.
1: So, but yeah, I ended up going with store brand Wheaties for dinner last night instead of, you know, making something that was probably a little more healthier for me because I just didn't care what I was eating.
0: Yeah.
1: And nothing, absolutely nothing sounded appealing.
0: Yeah. If it comes down to it, yes, I'm definitely peanut butter and jelly. I will also eat chips and cottage cheese. That's a good one for me. I enjoy that a lot.
1: Oh boy.
0: Why are you oh boy?
1: This sounds sad.
0: Why?
1: Chips and cottage cheese? Like are you using it as a dip?
0: Yeah.
1: Oh God.
0: What? Why are you oh godding? What is wrong with that?
1: If you can oh god me for putting sugar on Wheaties, then you can get oh godded for.
0: Well, because I think that's weird, but why?
1: Because I think that's weird.
0: You don't eat cottage cheese?
1: No.
0: You don't like the combination? Because essentially cottage cheese is just dip.
1: Is it?
0: If you blend it, it turns into the same thing that you're dipping your your chips into with your party dip. Just add a few spices.
1: I think you're being a little liberal with the word dip over here.
0: Do you see why my brain is the way it is?
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3: We will soon know the name of the new baby giraffe at Blank Park Zoo, and they're throwing a party. I'll tell you all about that coming up in your morning buzz, which is presented by Invisible Fence of Central Iowa, where freedom meets protection. But first, today it is back to school day in Des Moines. NEAPS students are headed back into class today. The district's 2026-27 school year officially gets underway, and that means that there are school buses back out on the roads. Make sure that you are paying attention to the stop signs on the buses, and you're keeping an eye out for kids who may be making their way to school via bike or even walking. The first scheduled day off is Labor Day, Monday, September 7th, and the school year as of right now, this is before any sort of weather, the school year is currently scheduled to wrap up on Tuesday, June 15th of 2027. It is time. I know a lot of parents are very excited that their kids are headed back to school. Now, while Destination Grill's Porky Parm Gnocchi won the best new fair food, there was another title up for grabs. Beattie's Melon Patch took home the title of Best Iowa-Grown Fair Food this year for their watermelon. Choose Iowa held the contest for the third year, with fairgoers choosing from 34 vendors that used at least one ingredient grown on an Iowa farm. Well, Beattie's was serving up Iowa-grown watermelon, obviously, for just $3 a cup, and it was great to have with the weather that we had over the last few days of the fair. One watermelon fan even made 7 trips for the $3 cup of watermelon. The appeal is obvious. It's fresh, local, affordable, and a pretty solid way to stay hydrated while walking around the fair. Now, I know we all loved the fried foods and we loved all the other stuff, but on a hot fair day, there is nothing better than a $3 cup of watermelon. So congratulations to Beattie's Melon Patch. And finally, Blank Park Zoo is throwing a baby shower. Yes, it will happen this Saturday from 11 a.m. to 3. There will be crafts and activities, plus a big reveal of the baby girl calf's name. The choices, again, were Kaya, Juniper, and Delilah. One catch, though, is you won't actually get to see the baby during the shower. She is still getting acquainted with the herd before making her public debut. Now, zoo staff have already introduced her to one of the females, and that went really well, so they plan to introduce her to another herd member later this week. After that, they'll make sure that she's comfortable following mom and using the pathways into and out of the outdoor exhibit. The goal is to have the baby on display for the public sometime shortly after Labor Day. And there's more baby giraffe news. Zola is obviously pregnant as well, with her calf expected sometime in late December or early October. And of course, there will be another live stream so that you can watch the progress and see when another baby giraffe will be born. But don't forget, baby shower at the Blank Park Zoo. I don't think you have to take a gift. I don't know. I don't know the etiquette for a baby giraffe baby shower. I'll look that up. That is your morning buzz.

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0: excuse me, to like a FedEx Ground and do the exact same thing.
1: Uh-huh.
0: You don't have to do that at a post office anymore.
1: Right.
0: Before you had to.
1: I'm to the point now, especially with like bills and stuff.
0: Mm-hmm.
1: Most everything that we pay is all like auto pay.
0: Yeah.
1: So you don't have to even,
0: online.
1: Yeah, don't even have to send a bill. There are so many different companies that send things in the mail. I'm going to call them out right now. Mediacom.
0: Yeah.
1: Mediacom, I'm not switching to your internet. Please stop sending me advertisements once a week.
0: Mm-hmm.
1: You are wasting your money. I don't know how to unsubscribe from this. I don't want it anymore.
0: Yeah.
1: I feel bad because Mediacom's wasting their money sending me this, and it's just going through the post office, which, I mean, I suppose is supporting them because they're paying the post office, but dang.
0: I started getting a magazine called, like, Town and Home,
1: mm-hmm.
0: West Des Moines Town and Home Magazine. I don't know where it came from. I don't know how I got on this list. Did you do this to me like I did
1: no.
0: to you, the Lego thing?
1: No.
0: I'd
1: be a lot more creative than a Town and Home magazine.
0: Right? But it's all, like, fancy jewelry and clothing things.
1: I'm also, like, know your audience.
0: Right? Like, I don't know where this came from, but thanks. And how much does it cost, one, to make it, and two, to ship it? Because
1: yeah.
0: it's not cheap to send out magazines either.
1: I know that the postal service in general is struggling. They've talked about how they're could be raising prices to nearly a dollar for a stamp in the coming years.
0: Well, maybe they could do something like Canada's talking about. So the Canadian Postal Service is talking about implementing neighborhood boxes. They're no longer going to go door to door.
1: Oh.
0: In many major cities. They're going to put in these boxes, you know, like an apartment complex where you mm-hmm. drive up and there's all of the different boxes and they're all together. They're talking about implementing these neighborhood boxes that will cut down fuel costs because they will just have to go to one place per neighborhood and do all of the mail that way.
1: I do feel bad for our mail carrier, especially when they have to walk a box up to like a door.
0: Yeah.
1: Because they have to turn off the car, get out, I'll go in and turn it back on, drive mm-hmm. 30 feet, turn it off again, get out, go on. That's a lot.
0: Yeah.
1: But
0: so who knows? Who knows where the mail will end up?
1: I don't think it's going to be gone in 5 years, but
0: we got to make some changes. 93.3 KIOA.

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We all have to do it. It is something that we all do, but do we have to do it at a concert? I don't know. Luke's got some thoughts. He also has the rumbliest of tumbliest of all of us. Let's be honest. We'll talk. What should you do when you got to do this at a concert? That's next here on KIOA.

0: gotta be a little delicate because
1: have some couth.
0: Yeah, because this is something. There's apparently a bit of a epidemic going around with fans at concerts who apparently don't want to miss a moment of the show, and they are going to great lengths to make sure that they don't. And that includes when nature calls. And I am not talking about number one. I'm talking about numero dos. This has happened not once, but twice within the last week at two different concerts. One of them was singer-songwriter Noah Kahan. And then the next one was this like boy band, 5 Seconds of Summer, where there were incidents where fans were defecating at their seats and then putting it on the floor.
1: I have so many questions that I feel like I shouldn't ask because then they'll get answered and I don't really want those answers.
0: I know. And the bad thing is I probably have answers for your questions.
1: Of course you do.
0: Because I've seen the TikTok videos.
1: You watch the videos?
0: Well, it's not like, you know, there's anything, well, I mean, I can't even say there's nothing super graphic. Like there's video of like the mess that was left by the fan at the Noah Kahan show. But apparently the videos that happened at that show made it back to Noah himself. And he decided to maybe ask the crowd for some help.
2: We're going to do some therapy type thing where we all basically repeat after me, okay? And I solemnly swear.
3: I solemnly swear.
2: I will not shit my pants.
3: I will not shit my pants.
2: And if I do.
3: And if I do.
2: I won't take it from my pants and put it on the floor.
0: Yeah, they had to go that far. Not once, but twice at two different shows that people are

0: No, it's not.
1: Now, with that said, if I could maybe make a request of the artists.
0: Okay.
1: Maybe have a song that would be possibly known or dedicated as the poop song.
0: Okay, what do you
1: Everybody's
0: mean?
1: Got that song. Everybody's got that song in the set list that are like, you hear the song start, you look at your buddy and go, I'm going to hit the bathroom.
0: But what artist wants to know that they have a poop song?
1: Every artist knows they have a poop song.
0: Okay.
1: It's when they play that, like, either brand new song, like when you're the Eagles' Journey sticks. If you're coming, and here's a brand new song we've been working on. Everyone goes to the bathroom because nobody wants to hear the new song
0: by
1: Styx.
0: That's awful for the artist.
1: Well, yeah, I know. But, I mean, let's be honest. For some artists, you need to know your place.
0: Why don't we just have an intermission?
1: An intermission.
0: Why not? Everything else has an intermission. Why don't concerts have intermissions? Why do they have to play for 2.5 hours? Why can't we take a 15-20 minute break in the middle?
1: The more I think about it, the more I don't.
0: It makes sense.
1: They have them in the kids shows,
0: right?
1: Kids grew up like going to Paw Patrol Live and VeggieTales Live, and they have like a 20-minute intermission after 40 minutes.
0: Just because you're older doesn't mean you don't need to poop, I guess. Come on.
2: Coming up.
0: Well, I know a lot of people have interesting last wishes, but does your last wish include wanting to be buried next to a celebrity? And if so, how much would you pay? Oh yeah, there is a price, and I'll tell you what that is coming up next here on KIOA.
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1: Well, your first day of recovery from the Iowa State Fair and possibly the first day of school for some. Not too bad. Partly to mostly cloudy today. A chance of some sprinkles with a high near 81. Partly cloudy tonight, low around 64. Yes, please. And then tomorrow, partly cloudy, slight chance of rain, maybe even a storm in the afternoon. High near 85.
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1: Apparently the new hot thing to do to show how much of a fan you are of certain celebrities is to be buried near them when you die.
2: Okay. Why?
1: I knew this was just going to delight you.
2: Why? Why is this necessary?
1: People just want to show how big of fans they are of certain celebrities. There's a guy who is a tech investor. I don't know what he does exactly. He's got a lot of money to throw around. He shelled out $195,000.
2: I was like, hold on a second. For $195, you can live next to or die next to somebody?
1: Yeah.
2: Wow.
1: No, $195,000 for a final resting place near Marilyn Monroe. Now, you would think that for $195,000, you get, because she's in one of those mausoleums where she's like in a wall. You would think that that would get you, you know, one of the adjoining or the next door places. Oh, no. He's one row up and then like four crypts over. So he's not even right next to her.
2: So you're just going to be some nameless person four rows down from Marilyn Monroe.
1: Someone just nearby. $195,000.
2: Interesting.
1: To do this. There's a story of another guy who spent like $50,000 to be near Judy Garland.
2: Mm.
1: And again, he's not right next to her. He, in fact, this guy bought one of those glass kind of like little cubbies, and you're supposed to put your urn inside of this.
2: In the mausoleum.
1: Yes. Again, it's in the like Judy Garland pavilion. So she's in there at some point. He's not right next to her, but his thing is near her. He paid $50,000 for that. And these are all people who are doing it ahead of time. And this is not just, you know, Judy Garland or Marilyn Monroe. I mean, people are doing this for jazz singers and other actors, musicians,
2: other celebrities
1: in general. Doesn't really matter. People just want to be buried nearby. And most of them are not being buried directly next to them. It's always just sort of near that person. And they're paying big bucks for it. And some of these cemeteries, like the Forest Lawn Cemetery out in L.A. or Hollywood Forever Cemetery, these places are not cheap to be buried in. I mean, you're talking six figures and up to be buried there, just so you can show your fandom.
2: So that begs the question.
1: I knew you were going to ask it.
2: How much?
1: How much would I pay?

0: How much would you pay to be in the same vicinity as your beloved Kelly Clarkson?
1: Well, first of all, I don't think I need to worry about it because I'm definitely going before her.
0: Well, yeah.
1: She's going to live forever. I got 25 years left if I'm lucky.
0: Took a weird turn.
1: I know.
0: I was just asking how much.
1: I don't want to do this. I have no desire because I have no connections to wherever she's going to be buried. So I'll say that right now. I have no illusions of this ever happening.
0: These people don't have any connections either to where they're being buried. It's not like they're wanting to be in the family plot. They just want to be in the same vicinity as somebody. So I'm saying you have the opportunity to be buried in the same vicinity as Kelly Clarkson. How much?
1: This is under the assumption I have the money to be able to do this, which I don't.
0: The guy who's always like, dad jokes, it's not reality, you live outside of reality. Now you're trying to justify it?
1: Because this is real. Because this is real.
0: No, the
1: dad question jokes are
0: is,
1: fake.
0: Whoa, sir.
1: Sorry, I didn't mean to pull
0: whoa,
1: that veil off so suddenly.
0: I'm just saying you have the opportunity. It is there. It is presented to you. You could be buried in the same vicinity as Kelly Clarkson. Again, not next to,
1: yeah,
0: but in the same vicinity. How much?
1: Couple thousand.
0: Couple thousand? She's only worth a couple thousand to you?
1: That's all I can pay.
0: Okay. You won't want to miss this. Normal or no? One of us is normal, one of us is not. Or maybe we're both not normal. I don't know in this situation. Say you need gas in your car. Do you make a special trip or do you plan it out while you already are out and about? We want to know next. It's Normal or No on KIOA.
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3: Hey, it's Jeremy. 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
1: Talking about taking a trip to the gas station in this edition of Normal or No. I got a little grief from a friend because I said that I would not go to the gas station unless it was paired with a trip to something else. I don't just get off the couch, get in my car, go to the gas station, fill up, and then come back home. Mm-hmm. It's always when I'm out and about doing other things, I think to myself, oh, I need to stop and get gas before I go home, or I need to stop and get gas before I go to wherever. It's never just by itself.
2: Okay.
1: But is that normal or not? 515-244-4933. Let's start in Colfax with Diana.
3: So I would say that normally I would package it, but if it's Sunday and I know I need gas and I forgot, I would go out and get it because I wouldn't want to have to do it Monday morning when I'm in a hurry to go to work.
2: Exactly.
1: Yeah. I can see that if you are concerned about not wanting to be late to work, or you're thinking that it might just be more of an inconvenience. But for me, it's I'll even think to myself, okay, I got to bank an extra 10 minutes so that I can stop at the gas station.
2: Yeah, there's no banking of anything for me. I'm going to take that extra 10 minutes and I'm going to sleep.
3: I agree with Jeremy. I can say I'm going to bank it, but it ain't going to happen.
2: Yeah, it's not going to happen. We know ourselves. That's not that's not happening.
3: Yeah, and that's not going to happen. But I would normally try to do it with other things while I'm out, which is what I normally do, because I watch my gas tank pretty good.
1: Appreciate the thoughts, Diana. Let's go to Fremont, talk to John. John, what do you think about our normal or no trips to the gas station alone?

0: unless you're going somewhere else.
1: I will especially go to make a special trip to the gas station if the weather's going to change, if it's going to be really hot, rainy, or snowy.
2: Yes.
1: I'll go ahead and go do it while the weather's nice just to save that more miserable trip.
0: Okay, so yeah. Weather dependent is what you're going to make the call for.
1: Yes, okay. That makes a big difference to me.
2: Especially if there's snow coming, I will make sure that my gas tank is full.
1: Oh, yeah. Windy, cold, or if it's rainy and where you have to go doesn't really have a good canopy to keep you out of the weather.
2: Yeah.
1: Yeah.
2: Got to plan
1: definitely.
2: For that stuff. We've got some interesting viewpoints over on our text line. You can always text us 515-244-4933. Number ending in 6057 says, I almost always just go to the gas station when I am already out. Usually it's just a deal where I'm out and I drive by a station and think, oh, I need gas. Almost never make a special trip. 6740 says, understandable about not wanting to make a special trip for gas. However...
0: comma.
2: All caps. What if you have an emergency and just need to get somewhere fast?
0: That's true.
2: That is one time you do not want to stop to get gas. And our friend Brett says, is it normal? Not sure. Is it smart? Absolutely. Again, all caps. Very passionate about our gas. Ex-mechanic here. Short trips are terrible for your car's health. Also, by combining trips, I keep the mileage down on my older vehicles and save money on gas and wear and tear. It allows me to keep my vehicle longer.
0: See, that's kind of, I mean, I wasn't obviously thinking exactly like that, but that's kind of the thing I was thinking about was like, it just makes better sense to do it all together rather than making individual short trips.
2: Yeah, well. I'm in the, what if there's an emergency and I need to have gas in my car?
0: That's very true. That one, actually, I hadn't considered, so I might have to put that into

0: Think about it next time you need gas.
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1: I saw this discussion about how Liv Tyler, the actress.
2: Yes.
1: She got her big break when she was cast in one of her dad's music videos. Of course, it was like the Cryin' video with Alicia Silverstone, one of the iconic Aerosmith videos of the 90s. And it got people thinking about like, wow, what a cool summer job to, you know, just be a hot actress in a music video. Not everybody had the same experience, though, in their teens as Liv Tyler did. And they were asking the question about if you were to get your first summer job all over again, but you had to work wherever your dad worked.
2: Yes.
1: So just like how Liv Tyler went and was in an Aerosmith music video.
2: Right.
1: Where would you work?
2: Okay. I did this. I worked with my dad for
1: you
2: one
1: did.
2: Of my first summer jobs. Yeah. We've talked about this before. He was a delivery driver.
1: I guess I knew that you had like gone along with him. I guess I didn't realize that you actually like worked there and earned money.
2: Yeah, he would drop me off at the Fayetteville.

0: the mall with a trailer full of packages, and it was my job to deliver all of the packages to the mall. So each store, I would take them their packages for the day, like a UPS driver.
1: And you actually, I mean, you worked for the company.
0: Yeah, he was a contractor, so I worked for my dad.
1: Okay, so he would just pay you.
0: Yeah, or buy me a new pair of Doc Martens after I worked all summer.
1: I feel like this is like a sweeter deal for him.
0: Well, yeah, of course it was. That's every parent that takes their kid to work. You're free labor at this point.
1: I don't
0: buy him a Happy Meal and a pair of Doc Martens and they're happy.
1: I don't know if I would have been able to do this with my dad.
0: Okay.
1: Because, and I can talk about all this now because my dad is long retired, but he was an undercover cop. He was a drug enforcement agent. And so, like, it wasn't uncommon for him to be gone for several days at a time because he would be deep undercover. Like, he was infiltrating, like, these gangs that would have, dealt drugs and stuff.
0: Yeah.
1: And so he would go undercover and buy drugs and, you know, go on these buys and whatnot.
0: Mm-hmm.
1: And then, like, when, you know, it was time to arrest everybody, he would come in there with the big, like, battering ram and break down the door and, you know, DEA, put your hands up, that kind of thing.
0: He was like every cop show on TV?
1: If every cop show, instead of like looking chiseled and cool, was a bunch of guys in like Harley Davidson shirts and ponytails.
0: That happens. Have you not seen Sons of Anarchy?
1: No, I never watched that show. But I don't think, first of all, I did get to go to his office a couple of times and I did try to pick up the battering ram. Now, mind you.
0: Yeah, no, it's no way.
1: When I was 17.
0: Scrawny.
1: I was teeny tiny. I think the battering ram actually weighed more than I did.
0: Probably.
1: And I tried to pick that thing up and like take a swing. No, absolutely not.
0: I just imagine your father trying to be like, okay, I have a high school kid. Here's what we're going to do. I want you to get in with the high school kids that are smoking the dope.
1: I would literally be 21 Jump Street.
0: You walk in. Hello, fellow youths. Let's smoke of the weeds.
1: Can you tell me where I can smoke drugs?
0: Right. I would like the dope.
1: Who here
0: please.
1: can give me the marijuana?
0: All of them.
1: Yes.
0: Multiple weeds, please.
1: I would like a weed.
0: That would have totally been you.
1: Yes.
0: And then they would call you a narc and it'd be a whole thing.
1: This is the whole reason why I did not get invited to parties when I was a teenager, because all of them knew what my dad did.
0: Are you sure that's the only reason?
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0: of a baseball game that happened within the last week or so.
1: In Tampa.
0: Yeah, in Tampa. It was the Rays and the Chicago Cubs. And somebody hits a foul ball over down the first baseline side. And some poor guy goes to jump to get the ball.
1: Yeah.
0: And as he's diving to get the foul ball in the stands, his pants fall down.
1: Completely fall down.
0: Underwear and everything.
1: Yeah.
0: And he exposes himself. And, of course, the camera catches it. And they pan away pretty quickly.
1: Calling it the full moon in Tampa.
0: Yes.
1: Yeah.
0: And I'm sure that that's embarrassing. And I'm hoping that that person has a good sense of humor about it. And can just be like, well,
1: it happens.
0: It happens.
1: Your pants fall down sometimes.
0: There's my 15 minutes of fame.
1: Yep.
0: Hopefully he at least ended up with the ball for his service to
1: hopefully.
0: The world.
1: I don't know.
0: You don't hear about people doing this anymore in the world of sexual harassment.
1: Yeah, I was going to say, now it's illegal. You do that, you'll go to jail.
0: Yeah, but, gather around, kids, as Grandpa tells you about back in our day.
1: Yeah.
0: It was very common to be pantsed in public.
1: The times were different.
0: They were very different, and sometimes when you were out with the boys and somebody decided that it was time to pull a joke on you,
1: mm-hmm.
0: you could be pantsed at any point. And especially if you were wearing any kind of roughly loose fitting clothing, which when I was much younger, I was a sickly child. I was very close to being adopted for just pennies a day.
1: You were a scrawny kid, were you?
0: I was, yes.
1: Yeah.
0: And so it was very easy to pull my pants down.
1: Okay, good to know.
0: And I was at Valley West Mall with some buddies, and I remember walking down the hallway and just all of a sudden feeling that sensation of not eating a York peppermint patty, but the sensation
1: cold
0: of cold air and bunched up clothing near my ankles.
1: Mm.
0: One of my buddies had come up behind me and just pantsed me. Now, usually when you were pantsed by somebody, unless they were just a complete a-hole, they usually only

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3: Well, your first day of recovery from the Iowa State Fair and possibly the first day of school for some. Not too bad. Partly to mostly cloudy today. A chance of some sprinkles with a high near 81. Partly cloudy tonight, low around 64. Yes, please. And then tomorrow, partly cloudy, slight chance of rain, maybe even a storm in the afternoon. High near 85.
4: I'm Kate Garner, Duane Traffic Control. First up, it is the first day back to school for area schools. If there's a bus with a stop sign out, you stop too. Meanwhile, I-80 eastbound, there is an accident just before Ashworth Road, causing things to back up. Past Grand Prairie Parkway, there's a stalled vehicle on 235 eastbound, about 31st Street, causing a backup through 42nd Street. Then you get a break, and it's slow again, going eastbound on 235, starting at 63rd and going back to the West Mixer. 8035 a bit slow by Douglas southbound on the west side. And things are starting to clear up a little bit on I-80 westbound after that accident by 65. That's your Smile Power traffic from Delta Dental of Iowa. For your smile, for your health, for your community.
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1: Shower the people you love with love.
2: Ew. What?
3: Shower the people.
2: You love with love.
3: Everybody get together and shower. Jeremy, you might be showering at the wrong time.
2: Oh, great. Okay.
3: And apparently there is research that tells us that depending on what you're trying to get out of life, I guess, you could be showering at the wrong time.
2: Didn't realize it was this deep.
3: Are you a morning or a nighttime showerer?
2: I am more so a nighttime showerer, but really it's just whenever I need a shower, I take a shower.
3: Okay.
2: I don't really think about it that hard.
3: I have to shower in the morning because otherwise I don't fully wake up.
2: Yeah, no, I don't like morning showers.
3: If I don't shower in the morning, I will be a zombie.
2: Yeah.
3: And I'll also just kind of feel gross. Mm. You know, I'll kind of feel sticky and I sweat when I sleep.
2: Mm-hmm.
3: And so if I wake up and I'm covered in sweat, like the last thing I want to do is just put on clean clothes.
2: Now, if I wake up and I'm sweaty or whatever, yes, I will do a quick rinse off. But if I'm doing a full shower, it's just going to be whenever I feel like it. I'm not doing that in the morning. It takes too long.
3: And see, I don't like the concept of the rinse off.

0: Like, if I'm getting into the shower, I might as well just wash my hair and wash everything. Like, I can't just, like, rinse off and then get out.
1: Well, I mean, there's soap involved in a rinse, yes. But I think washing your hair and washing my hair are two very different things.
0: Mm-hmm.
1: Because when I wash my hair, it is a process. Because I don't like coming to work with wet hair. I don't like going out with wet hair. So I want to blow dry my hair. Well, then that takes forever.
0: Right.
1: And then I'm hot and sweaty again because I've just been blowing myself with hot air for the last like 40 minutes. Finally get my hair dry, and then you have to take a break because you're sweating so hard. So then you want to take another shower. It's not as easy as just getting up, taking the quick shower, and hopping on the bus to work.
0: So what if I told you that if you wanted to be more productive, there was a good and a not so good time to shower?
1: Okay.
0: If you want to be more productive during your day, you need to shower in the morning.
1: Nope. Mm-mm. I'm going to be less productive. You know why? Because I'm going to be rushing around all morning.
0: See, a shower is supposed to help you feel cleaner, calmer, and more pulled together before the day begins.
1: It does the exact opposite for me.
0: Really?
1: Yeah.
0: Wow.
1: If I'm in a rush to get somewhere and I have to take a shower, ugh.
0: Are you looking for a better night's sleep?
1: Isn't everybody?
0: Yes. Then you can shower at night.
1: Okay.
0: Showering at night supposedly gives you a much better night's sleep.
1: See, then again, I don't want to go to bed with wet hair, so then I have to dry my hair, and then I'm sweaty again, and I want to take another shower.
0: I know you fight with allergies.
1: Yes.
0: So if you want better health during allergy season,
1: mm-hmm.
0: guess when you should shower?
1: Every chance you get.
0: Specifically, at night.
1: Yeah.
0: They say it washes off the allergens off of you. It'll help you sleep better.
1: Mm-hmm.
0: So you kind of get both of the advantages. And if you want to have better skin, when do you think you should shower?
1: At night.
0: That's correct.
1: Everything seems to be at night, except for that one weird, be more productive.
0: I think it's because it wakes you up. I think it like gets your day started right. You are like alert. Everything else is about cleaning off things from the day.
1: Yeah.
0: Get rid of the oils, get rid of the allergens. It just relaxes you. Because I will say after a nice warm shower, getting into bed is nice. I will say that.
1: I need a break. I'm not sitting in my shower, but when I'm done, I want to just sit and cool off because I'm usually really warm. And then, like I said, drying the hair, it's a whole process.
0: I can't go to bed wet.
1: No, I can't go to bed wet either. And it's hard to not be wet after that.
0: We need to do the research on showering in the middle of the day. Let's just do that.
1: I'll shower whenever I need a shower.
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1: 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Did it involve throwing newspapers at people? Because that's kind of awesome if it did. 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
1: You ever think about the jobs that you wanted to have when you were a kid?
2: Yes.
1: Not like the, as an adult, but like the jobs you wanted when you were younger.
2: I wanted to be Tigger at Walt Disney World.
1: Wow. As a kid?
2: Yeah. It's like the height of being a mascot.
1: You really were like all in on the whole mascot thing.
2: I loved it. I thought it was great.
1: I really did want to work at McDonald's when I was a kid because I loved McDonald's so much. And I also wanted to be, I also wanted to have a paper route because when I was a kid, I was obsessed with this game called Paperboy.
2: Oh, yes.
1: And in the game, you like ride your bike and you throw newspapers at like the doorsteps of different houses. And I was just like, that looks so fun.
2: You've always loved those simulation games, haven't you?
1: I really have, yeah. Just job simulation games.
2: You went from throwing papers to mowing lawns.
1: That's right, yeah.
2: All the jobs that kids did back in the day, you did them on video game form.
1: But now that I think about, you know, that game and the job of a paperboy, does that job still exist?
2: No.
1: You don't think it does?
2: No, I know it doesn't. They don't do that anymore. My mom worked for a newspaper for a long time, and they didn't even do it back then in the 90s.
1: I know that, like, it was a big news story here in Des Moines because in the 80s we had a couple of paperboys who were kidnapped. But I know that there were paperboys at least into the, there had to have been into the 90s.
2: Yeah.
1: Well, I don't know if I can still picture the like kids walking up and down the streets or whatever, but I seem to have a memory of Des Moines Register paperboy bags, which by the way were awesome.
2: That's the only reason you wanted to do this job, because of the merch.
1: I wanted the big bag because I remember it being, I think it was a yellow bag, and I think it had an orange like strap on it with, you know, like an adjustable buckle on it, and I just thought that those bags were so cool. And I think I finally got my hands on one when I was like a teenager or something, and I used it for like a month.
2: It's called a messenger bag, by the way.
1: Well, I mean, I don't know if they had like messenger bags as they are, as we know them now.
2: Still a thing.
1: I don't know if they had them back then, but I digress. Are paper boys still a thing? Like, I don't know if they're paper boys or if they like just drive around in cars now.
2: They send in through the mail now.
1: Through the mail?
2: Yeah, this isn't a job anymore. There's not some kid throwing your newspaper on your front step. You don't open your door each morning and see your newspaper on the front porch. That's not how it works. It now comes in your mailbox.
1: Now, I do see in a quick Google search that, yes, the Register does partner with the Postal Service in some areas where they have challenges to get people to actually deliver the paper. But they do say that if you receive the paper directly from a local carrier, the morning edition still arrives by 6:30 a.m. on weekdays and 7:30 a.m. on Sundays.
2: Hmm.
1: So somebody is still driving.

0: scooting around delivering papers.
1: It's not a kid on a bike anymore, I don't think.
0: You don't think so?
1: I can't imagine.
0: I mean, for the last 8 years, I've been here while they've been delivering papers, so I don't know how it happens. And quite honestly, I don't know anybody who still gets the newspaper delivered to them.
1: Same.
0: Most people I know now like pay for the online subscription and just read it all on their phones or whatever.
1: Yeah, it's not really a thing anymore.
0: I'm interested to know if there are still, I mean, I don't want to call them paper boys because that just sounds so outdated, but.
1: Paper delivery professionals?
0: Sure.
1: Are you a paper delivery professional?
0: And
1: call
0: you,
1: us, 515-244-4933.
0: Or text us. Are you throwing it out your window of your car, or do you like pull into the driveway and park and get out and put it on the doorstep? Because I imagine you're not stopping at every house.
1: Or do you just put it in the mailbox?
0: Could go in the mailbox, yeah. I guess they do still have those newspaper boxes still. I don't see as many of those these days, but they do still have them, I guess.
1: I have no idea. I haven't ever gotten a newspaper. My parents never even got the newspaper.
0: We got the newspaper when I was in high school.
1: Yeah.
0: And I remember getting it as a kid. It was like you didn't even almost have a choice. Like when you got a mailbox, the newspaper like dropped off their little
1: plastic thing.
0: The plastic thing. You just attached it to your mailbox or they did it for you.
1: My mom worked for a newspaper and we didn't even get a newspaper.
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3: We will soon know the name of the new baby giraffe at Blank Park Zoo, and they're throwing a party. I'll tell you all about that coming up in your morning buzz, which is presented by Invisible Fence of Central Iowa, where freedom meets protection. But first today, it is back to school day in Des Moines. DMPS students are headed back into class today. The district's 2026-27 school year officially gets underway, and that means that there are school buses back out on the roads. Make sure that you are paying attention to the stop signs on the buses, and you're keeping an eye out for kids who may be making their way to school via bike or even walking. The first scheduled day off is Labor Day, Monday, September 7th, and the school year as of right now, this is before any sort of weather, the school year is currently scheduled to wrap up on Tuesday, June 15th of 2027. It is time. I know a lot of parents are very excited that their kids are headed back to school. Now, while Destination Grill's

0: Porky Parm Gnocchi won the Best New Fair Food. There was another title up for grabs. Beattie's Melon Patch took home the title of Best Iowa-Grown Fair Food this year for their watermelon. Choose Iowa held the contest for the third year, with fairgoers choosing from 34 vendors that used at least one ingredient grown on an Iowa farm. Well, Beattie's was serving up Iowa-grown watermelon, obviously, for just $3 a cup, and it was great to have with the weather that we had over the last few days of the fair. One watermelon fan even made 7 trips for the $3 cup of watermelon. The appeal is obvious. It's fresh, local, affordable, and a pretty solid way to stay hydrated while walking around the fair. Now, I know we all loved the fried foods and we loved all the other stuff, but on a hot fair day, there is nothing better than a $3 cup of watermelon. So congratulations to Beattie's Melon Patch. And finally, Blank Park Zoo is throwing a baby shower. Yes, it will happen this Saturday from 11 a.m. to 3. There will be crafts and activities, plus a big reveal of the baby girl calf's name. The choices, again, were Kaya, Juniper, and Lila. One catch, though, is you won't actually get to see the baby during the shower. She is still getting acquainted with the herd before making her public debut. Now, zoo staff have already introduced her to one of the females, and that went really well, so they plan to introduce her to another herd member later this week. After that, they'll make sure that she's comfortable following mom and using the pathways into and out of the outdoor exhibit. The goal is to have the baby on display for the public sometime shortly after Labor Day. And there's more baby giraffe news. Zola is obviously pregnant as well, with her calf expected sometime in late December or early October. And of course, there will be another live stream so that you can watch the progress and see when another baby giraffe will be born. But don't forget, baby shower at the Blank Park Zoo. I don't think you have to take a gift. I don't know the etiquette for a baby giraffe baby shower. I'll look that up. That is your Morning Buzz here on KIOA.
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93.3 KIOA. 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The beauty of the 90s is there were so many different genres as we go from grunge to, well, Will Smith. He was his own genre. Men in Black on KIOA.

you did not pretend at least once or twice that you were Whitney Houston in some form. I will have to say, Bodyguard, Whitney Houston, one of my favorites, especially because of things like this. It's Queen of the Night on 90s at 9.

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3: Luke, I realize as I get towards a certain age that something I don't want to admit is actually happening.
4: Uh-oh.
3: I am turning into my mother. I hope Aaron is not listening right now.
4: You knew this was coming.
3: It's been coming forever, and I've had moments and glimpses of it for the last 20 years or so, but... Mm-hmm. Yesterday, man, a friend of mine and I went out to dinner, and I was trying to explain to her where things are because she's just recently moved to Des Moines. And I was trying to just kind of explain where certain things were. And she, like me, when I first got here, can't figure out east and west and north and south.
4: Yeah.
3: So I feel like I've become a little bit more Iowan because now I give directions like all Iowans where I give you names of streets and like actual addresses as opposed to landmarks, which makes me crazy. And she could not grasp this at all. So I'm like, okay, I'll show you on a map. So she breaks out her Android phone. I want to say that I'm an iPhone user.
4: That's an important part of the story.
3: It is an important part of the story. And she's like, show me on this map. So she hands me her phone, and you would have thought she had handed me a brick. Because I could not figure out how to navigate or do anything on her phone. Every time I would touch it, something would happen. I'd be like, oh man, it's a wrong thing. And I'd have to figure out how to go back. And then I'd go back and then it would turn off. And then I'd have to give it back to her and be like, fix it. And then I'd have to take... When I tell you, I felt like my mother, I wanted to scream. Because I have hit that point where I can't do basic functions on a computer or a cell phone at all. It's like that knowledge has just disappeared from my brain.
4: And it's not like you don't use it every single day.
3: Every day. But anytime I'm trying to type something in on my phone, I either type it completely wrong or autocorrect jumps in and takes over. And the next thing I know, I've gone in a completely different direction, don't know how I got there, and don't know how to fix it.
4: That's wild.
3: I just have to sit it down and be like, okay, I just have to walk away. I can't. I don't know what I've done. I need to just leave it alone.
4: This is the big reason why I'm never getting rid of my laptop.
3: Mm.
4: Because, and I've said this in the past about how like I only make big purchases on my laptop.
3: Yeah.
4: Because I know that eventually I'm going to get that way. Now, I didn't think that you would get there first, but I am showing signs occasionally of being that guy who like looks at his phone, and I'll even to the point where I like kind of tip my head
3: up.
4: And I look down at my phone. I'm like,
3: what am I doing? How does this work?
4: Kind of hunting and pecking at my phone.
3: It's just the absolute worst feeling. But here's the thing. You at least have a little bit of hope in Ben.
4: Yeah.
3: You have a child at home that's going to be able to help you figure out and navigate these things as you get older. I'm screwed.
4: You are.
3: I don't have any children. I don't have that kid that I can be like, hey, you know.
4: Teach me.
3: Teach me how to do this. My mom had me program the VCR. I don't have anyone to teach me how to use my cell phone later. What am I going to do? I'm going to end up being some old woman living in a windowless house with no Wi-Fi because I'm not going to be able to figure out how to use it.
4: Because you couldn't find the house with windows on Zillow.
3: Right, exactly.
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1: Well, your first day of recovery from the Iowa State Fair and possibly the first day of school for some. Not too bad. Partly to mostly cloudy today. A chance of some sprinkles with a high near 81. Partly cloudy tonight, low around 64. Yes, please. And then tomorrow, partly cloudy, slight chance of rain, maybe even a storm in the afternoon, high near 85.
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0: Hollywood's greatest hits. 93.3 KIOA. Good morning. I'm Hunter, and it's a new week. Let's start something new. 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
14: KCCI Storm Team 8 forecast, partly to mostly cloudy today. Just a slight chance of some sprinkles with a high near 81. Partly cloudy tonight, low of 64. And the outlook for tomorrow, partly cloudy, slight chance of a shower or thunderstorm in the afternoon. And tomorrow's high, 85.
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Hey, just a quick shout out to Sailorville Lake Marina, winning in Des Moines People's Choice Awards. Actually winning a few years in a row. 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

0: Des Moines' greatest hits, 93.3 KIOA. I'm Hunter, and here's my little hack for getting through Monday. Looking forward to Friday. That's how I do it. And remember to kick off your weekend with a chance to win a pair of tickets to see Blues Traveler and Gin Blossoms with special guests, the Spin Doctors. How much, wow, flashback memory did you just have with those three bands? Me too. They're going to be at Lordeson Amphitheater, Waterworks Park on Thursday, September 10th. So this Friday, 5 o'clock, Jimmy Wright, he's got tickets for you to win. Just listen for his cue to call the KIOA studios, 515-244-4933. 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
2: KCCI Storm Team 8 forecast for the first day of school. Partly to mostly cloudy. Chance of some sprinkles with a high near 81. Partly cloudy tonight, low of 64. And tomorrow, partly cloudy. Got a slight chance of a shower or storm in the afternoon. And tomorrow's high, 85.
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0: 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Even though Tom Petty said it only took him about 10 minutes to write this song, it took the band over 100 takes to get it right in the studio. 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

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The iCubs back in town taking on the Omaha Storm Chasers tomorrow at 6:38. And it's the final dog days of summer at Principal Park. Bring your pooch to the game. Have a doggone good time. There's going to be a parade, treats for the dogs, and a special section to sit in.

Okay, Iowa. Yeah, it's Monday. We're going to make it through it together because something to look forward to this weekend. The World Food and Music Festival, Western Gateway Park, downtown Des Moines, starts on Friday.

0: Des Moines' greatest hits, 93.3 KIOA. I'm Hunter. Good afternoon. I came across this funny thing about naming your dishwasher. And I was like, wait, we're supposed to name our dishwasher? But basically, on social media, someone said, we just installed our new dishwasher and this thing is Wi-Fi enabled. It's got its own app. And now I have to name the appliance in the app. And her husband didn't like her choice. Her choice, I think, is the best. She wanted to call the dishwasher Dishco Inferno. Dishco Inferno, that's like perfect. I love it. But then other people on social media, just as witty as she is, Lord of the Rinse, Dish is how we do it. Right now, you could go with Odysseus, the Odyssey, Odysseus. I think those are all excellent ideas. I like Lord of the Rinse. That's a cute one.
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2: KCCI Storm Team 8 forecast, partly to mostly cloudy today. Just a slight chance of sprinkles in the high near 81. 64 the low tonight with partly cloudy skies. And tomorrow we do have a slight chance of a shower or storm in the afternoon. Otherwise, partly cloudy and 85.
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Des Moines' greatest hits, 93.3 KIOA. Caitlin Clark had a career high 8 threes as the Fever stopped the sky. Actually, Clark ended with 37 points and 10 assists. And check this out. She said she got a good night's sleep. And that's how she knew she was going to have a really good game. Fever won it 113-90 on her career high 8 three-pointers.

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0: Des Moines' greatest hits, 93.3 KIOA. I'm Hunter. Good afternoon. First day of school for the kiddos. Wow. So watch for those big yellow buses this afternoon. I was looking through a survey. You know, parent, this is stressful for the kids, but it's uber stressful for parents. Nearly three quarters, 71% of parents say school drop-offs are stressful. Dropping them off at school, that's very stressful. 35% of parents feel rushed when dropping their kids off at school. So you know what, parents? Take it easy. First day of school, we're all in the same boat. It's stressful for us, too.
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fans are heading home. Today's high near 81. Tonight, partly cloudy, low 64. Partly cloudy again tomorrow. High near 85 with a slight chance of showers or storms in the afternoon.

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Moines Greatest Hits, 93.3 KIOA. I know Jimmy's just starting his Monday, but Friday, make sure you're listening for your chance to win a pair of tickets to see Blues Traveler, Gin Blossoms, and special guests the Spin Doctors. 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

Des Moines' greatest hits, 93.3. 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

0: Des Moines' greatest hits, 93.3 KIOA. Good afternoon. I'm Jimmy Wright. Well, yet another Iowa State Fair in the books. And not only just in the books, but in the record books. Yeah, pat yourself on the back. You helped us achieve another record at the Iowa State Fair. Over 1.2 million people came through the gates of the Iowa State Fair, sampled foods, rides, and all of the activities, like judging the mullet contest and the Mr. Leg contest, and all the great bands that were out there on the grandstand, and the great live entertainment on the free stages too. 1.2 million people attended the Iowa State Fair this year. Can't wait for next year's fair.
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It's KIOA. 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Yes, Throwback Nation with Tony Marino starting at 7 o'clock tonight. Your songs cranked up extra loud. And of course, a lot of fun with Tony Marino. And you got to join Tony's birthday club, too. Yeah, you can win some cash on your birthday. Yeah, I got your attention now. It's all happening tonight. Throwback Nation on 93.3 KIOA.

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1: Here's your KCCI Storm Team Bay forecast. Woke up this morning to some thunder. Boy, I was really surprised at the rain we had this morning. 64 for a low tonight, and tomorrow partly cloudy with a high of 86. Sunshine on Wednesday, 84. And looks more the same on Thursday, too. Mostly sunny with a high of 84. It's 76 on 93.3 KIOA.
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Des Moines' greatest hits, 93.3, it's KIOA. 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

0: I'm Tony Jones, Des Moines. Traffic control, good speeds on 235, north and eastbound 8035 out there on the west side. A little bit crowded as you make that approach to University. No problems to report on 141 or on 35 in either direction up in the Ankeny area. And that's your smile-powered traffic from Delta Dental of Iowa. 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

When I'm in the skywalk, I like to pretend I'm a gerbil running through a toilet paper tube. In other news, I'm weird. 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
1: 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It's an accident and stall-free start to this afternoon's commute. Remember, school is back in session, so watch out for kids out and about. Like if they're walking in crosswalks or they're on their bikes, do keep your eyes peeled for them as school is just getting out. As far as the highway drive goes, things are looking good on 235. No problems to report on 8035 up near Merle Hay. 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
2: Here's your KCCI Storm teammate forecast. Few clouds are going to stick around this afternoon into this evening. 64 for a low. Tomorrow, partly cloudy with a high of 86. And then more sunshine on Wednesday and Thursday. Both days, mostly sunny with a high of 84. It's 77 on KIOA.
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I'm Tony Jones, Des Moines Traffic Control. Westbound 235 is about the heaviest stretch right now. It will begin right around 31st as you're making your way out towards 63rd. Now, in the middle of all of that, you're going to find speeds dropping down into the mid-teens, so it is a crowded ride. Westbound, I-80, sluggish right around Jordan Creek Parkway with speeds in the 40-mile-an-hour range. North and eastbound, 80-35 is going to be crowded out near University on the west side. And that's your smile-powered traffic from Dell to Dental of Iowa. For your smile, for your health, for your community.

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Love me some Bon Jovi this afternoon. Thank you so much for listening. I'm Jimmy Ride. It's Des Moines' greatest hits, 93.3 KIOA, taking you to Funky Town. 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

kind of did a few things a little extra this year at the Iowa State Fair. Tried some different foods, closed my eyes, and just bit right into it. Yeah, that's what I did. Over 1.2 million people, a new state fair record.

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2: I'm Tony Jones. Des Moines traffic control still working on that accident on out there on the West Mix. Westbounders on 235. You're a little bit crowded right now. This is approaching 56 as well as approaching the West Mix. 8035 is in really good shape right now. Back to that west part of the metro where the westbound lanes of I-80, they're very slow right now as you're just getting off that west mix, making your way out towards Jordan Creek Parkway. And that's your smile-powered traffic from Dell to Dental of Iowa for your smile, for your health, for your community.
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Des Moines' greatest hits, 93.3. It's KIOA. Well, in 1983, he moonwalked across the stage. He performed at the Super Bowl in 1993, drawing over 133 million viewers. He tried to buy Marvel Comics, but he bought the Beatles library, and he bought his pet llama a recording studio. Yeah, he is Michael Jackson, the one and only. 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

0: Des Moines' greatest hits, 93.3 KIOA. I'm Jimmy Wright. Well, tonight, another reason to crank it up extra loud. Tony Lorino coming up at 7 o'clock tonight with Throwback Nation. Having fun playing your songs, the songs you grew up listening to. And, of course, Tony Lorino has the birthday club. Yes, he would love to give you some cash on your birthday. How special is that? It's all happening tonight. Throwback Nation with Tony Lorino on 93.3 KIOA.
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The fun continues tomorrow morning. There's nothing better than laughter in the morning, right? Well, be sure to tune in 5:30 to 10. It's Luke and Jeremy on 93.3 KIOA. 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

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Your songs, your way. 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And, of course, having lots of fun. And cash, too. If it's your birthday, you got to join Tony's Birthday Club. And you can win some cash on your birthday. It's Throwback Nation coming up next with Tony Lorino on 93.3 KIOA.

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